0: before you go, there's something I want you to have.
1: Oh, it's beautiful. But wait a minute, isn't this...
0: Yeah, yes it is.
1: But I thought the old lady dropped it into the ocean in the air.
0: Well, baby, I went down and got it for you.

encara en dius Twitter o ja dius X. O ja dius X, X, X, X. Tant se val com ho diguis, però segueix-nos. Els 40. I'm going on during this time, I feel there's no one to save me. This all or nothing really got away, driving me crazy.

0: els teus artistes preferits sonen als 40. Als 40.
1: They say the whole world is watered down and this town's lost its faith. Our colors will fade eventually, so if our time is running out, day after day, we'll make the mundane a masterpiece. Oh my, my, oh my, my love, I take one look at you, you're taking me out.